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It's 105.5 in the south, 105.9 in the north. Good morning to you. Good morning. The Goretti Group, which kicked off the inspirational moments. Good morning, good morning, wherever you are, north, south, east, west of St. Lucia. Thank you for waking up with us. Thank you for already being on that platform. Good morning to you, Rupinia and Rorinia. In the news today, September the 23rd already, 2026, Vianney Lubrin charged with murder of Marisa Ogis, and a man charged over social media video. Wherever you are, we say good morning and thank you for joining us on KISS FM.

18 minutes past the hour of 6 in St. Lucia. Joseph Niles and the Consolers taking you way back on Kiss FM. We've got to say good morning to the humble man, already armed with handkerchief in hand. Good morning to you, the humble man. I know you love every single moment on Kiss FM. And what do you say? I never shift my dial.

We've got to say good morning to Lady Kojo, wishing her a good day. Patricia Lionel is already touching base. Good morning to you, Patricia Lionel, all the way in the USA. Hillary heading off to work in Brooklyn. Lucita, good morning to you in Brooklyn as well. Catherine. In New York. Good morning, good morning. Our Londoners, good day to each and every one of you. Believe in what I could be. Good morning, Miss Anne. One day at a time. Show me. Music coming there from Danielle O'Donnell.

Thank you for joining us on Kiss FM. Life is easy. The inspirational moment. Good morning, Miss Susie and Marsha. Also saying good morning to Miss Felix.

gotta take this one from the top. Lucia, who says good morning all. A smile to start your day, a prayer to bless your way, a song to lighten your burden, a hug to wish you a good day. Have a blessed and beautiful day, everyone. And that's coming from the heart of Lucia Patrick. Good morning to you. Good morning, good morning. Saying good morning to Candy as well, wishing you a blessed day.

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1: say good morning to Hayden and Denry. Also Andre.
0: Out in

So let's say good morning to our listeners at the Marion home. Good morning. Still God in the valley. Noella, good morning to you. Macheka, good morning. He'll make them right. Oh, so many, so many. We love you all. Good times. Without you, God in the valley. There's no Kiss FM. St. Lucy's home, good morning to you.

Welcome to the Morning Word. The word for today is sincerity. It is the eagerness to do what is right with transparent motives. It's a virtue that honors God and benefits others. It reminds us to act from pure motives, to speak with honesty, and to be genuine without hypocrisy. Sincerity is very important because it portrays good morals, making a person overall more appealing to be around. It fosters trust and helps us take responsibility for our lives and empowers us to make positive changes. Sincerity has to start with us being honest with ourselves, as it helps us become more fearless. It increases self-reliance and builds healthier relationships. The story of Cain and Abel in the book of Genesis, while filled with tragedy, teaches us a valuable lesson about living with sincerity. Through their example, we learn how not just our actions, but our attitudes matter to God, as God always sees the intentions of our hearts. Too many people walking around like a roaring lion, seeking to devour others through various means of insincerity. They are very insincere, and like the word says, their hearts are desperately wicked. Extortioners, taking advantage of those who even have less than them, always looking for a way to cheat someone for wealth, land, possessions, taking bribes. In our world today, the lies are readily accepted over the truth. John Stuart Mill once said, "Those who take error for truth and truth for error will never attain the supreme goal, for they are led astray by vain desires and false views." End of quote. Insincerity can contribute to toxic environment where people feel the need to constantly question others' motives and intentions. This can create barriers to open communication and hinder the development of genuine connections. We leave an open door to being hurt. 1 John 3:18 tells us to not love in word or talk, but in deed and in truth. So today, God is counting on us to be sincere. As he said in Psalm 24:3-6, "Who shall ascend into the hill of the Lord? Or who shall stand in his holy place? He that has clean hands and a pure heart, who have not lifted up his soul unto vanity." End of scripture. Let us remember, man looks on the outward appearance, but God looks at our hearts. And so I leave us with this quote by John F. Kennedy. As we express our gratitude, we must never forget that the highest appreciation is not to utter words, but to live by them. End of quote. To have a wonderful day.

0: Lady Kildrell put it quite simply this morning, sincerity. Thank you ever so much, Lady Kildrell, reminding you, of course, that if you'd like to receive the word, absolutely no problem. Just let us know and we'll send it on to you. Our number here, 450-5477. That's our number. Sincerity is not just what we say. It is reflected in our actions and our attitude. God sees what is genuine in our hearts. So let us all be sincere in our words, our actions, and our intentions. Good morning to each and every one of you. Thank you for joining us on Kiss FM. It's a way back.
1: When my way.
0: Good morning, Lady Kildrell.
1: Precious Lord.
0: You know, we sign off letters. When

beautiful word there coming from Lady Kojo. I tell you what, you could be thinking of that word all day, what people do, what we say, how we say it, and they don't mean a thing. They are not sincere. Are we sincere? That's the big word here this morning on the Inspirational Moments. I tell you, Lady Kojo. Let's take in the final one on the Inspirational Moments. You must be wondering, why are you giggling? Why are you giggling like that, Marla? Yes, I love people who stare into my eyes and see how much they love you, love you, love you, and they don't mean a thing.

once again, though, we say good morning to each and everyone joining us on Kiss FM's Inspirational Moments. Cecilia and Grand Riviera, good morning, good morning. Rose. Once again, though, we say good morning to each and everyone joining us on Kiss FM's Inspirational Moments.

0: never gives up on us. Ferenc Foods, Good Morning Royalty, Pools International, to name but a few. Wherever you are, thank you so much for joining us on Kiss FM. A short commercial break, and after that, we go into that morning workout.
1: Reckless driving and speeding can kill. Put a stop to your reckless driving and slow down.
0: We're going to say good morning to Mrs. Lionel there in New York. I'm enjoying the beautiful song, somebody said. Marla, that's the whole truth. Yes, it is, with sincerity. And Lucita says good morning. Good morning, Marla. Midweek Wednesday blessings and Kiss FM family from Lucita Jean-Pierre. Misty, good morning to you. Let's swing into action with the morning workout. Thank you for joining us at your own pace. And it's all freestyle. Are you ready to move? Come on now.

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Makes a special effort to join us. To everyone on the inspirational platform. Work it, work it, work it.

got to say good morning to Loretta Gill, working out with us each morning. Also Lucy. Good morning, good morning, good morning. A little 360 taking place there. We got to keep it moving.

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0: And this is where we've got to say thank you for joining us on Kiss FM. Do have yourselves a wonderful, wonderful Way Back Wednesday.
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0: I've got to say good morning to Mr. Nuage. He says, my legs are moving, Marlon.

Okay, okay. Don't wake up the neighbors. All right, I know you're practicing that voice of yours. Just keep it on the low, yeah. Don't disturb your neighbors. Good morning. It's Way Back Wednesday.

say good morning to Loretta Everett of Sunbelt, who just had her workout and she's feeling good. Loretta, have a great rest of day. Thank you for joining us on the morning workout. The wind of change. Keep it moving on Kiss FM every morning.

you whistling already this morning. Say good morning to all the crooners. 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

we take a quick look at the weather report. Our sun sets today 5:59 p.m. Sun rises tomorrow at 5:53 a.m. The winds will be blowing from the east near 17 miles per hour or 28 kilometers per hour. The weather in St. Lucia, partly cloudy to cloudy at times with a few light showers. Once again, thank you for joining us. The headlines today: Vianney Lubrin charged with the murder of Marissa Ogis, and man charged over social media video. 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

say good morning to Christopher Popo. I know he's shouting out, love child, love child. It's been a while. Wherever you are, John and us, good morning to you. Already at that desk, already on that J-O-B, good morning. Looking at the international news, U.S. and Iran hold first talk since June after Trump's annihilation threat. The talks had a first since a ceasefire collapsed in June, with the sides exchanging fire intermittently. Thank you for keeping it kissed. Let's take in another Diana Ross.

Mary Wells there with My Guy. Good morning to you if you're just joining us on Kiss FM. 7:53 on the clock already. Reminding you, the morning teaser comes in at 8 o'clock. I do hope that you've got our number, 450-5477. The Temptations taking you back on this Way Back Wednesday.

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1: It is that time again, precisely 8 o'clock. Good morning to you. Thank you for joining us wherever you may be. North, south, east, west of St. Lucia. Very pleasant good morning to you. Welcome to our Way Back Wednesday morning teaser. 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What are we talking about? Which product are we talking about this morning? Oh, we're looking at the all-purpose cleaner. And you can add this one on your list. Don't forget to do just that. Reminding you, if you're joining us for the very first time as well, the morning teaser, what is it all about? Well, this is where we ask you questions. Everything St. Lucia, the history, the people, the places, the culture, the cuisine, the flora, the fauna. In fact, everything St. Lucia. From time to time, we may just hit you with a little current affairs, thereby keeping you on your toes. And it's a Way Back Wednesday. Kiss FM, good morning, you on the air.
2: Bonjour, voilà, morning, voilà, voilà, testing, testing, yonde toi, voilà, voilà, tout bagay copacetic, voilà.
1: Oh, you're sounding very copacetic
2: today.
1: You're not hearing me? Can you hear me proper now? All right, then. Well, you're sounding very copacetic. So, were you telling me that you did your homework and all of that, and you're ready to get into action, seeing that it is Wednesday? Well, I don't know.
2: Well,
1: you forget, well, last week you had us hanging in the balance when you stopped at NATO. Is it NATO you stopped? Last week. Yes, Eugenia. What?
2: Bye-bye. Well, Mala.
1: Yes. Tell me.
2: Mercredi passé, nous avons fait la Wii Brazil.
1: That's correct, Brazil Street, yeah.
2: Bon, ben là, moi, pas te faire un bouc là.
1: You didn't...
2: Pour que nous avons acquitté. Bon, moi, quand nous avons fait la Wii.
1: But of course, you do whatever it takes your fancy. It's not about me only. It's what you want to do. So if you want to tell us, because it is Way Back Wednesday. So, okay, well, you go quickly and tell us.
2: Mala, la Wii Brazil, Ika Boot Emmanuel Street, Kote Kavan Kopra. 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
1: Yes, that's the
2: number.
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1: Okay, on the left hand side.
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1: 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What is la oui pont? Oh, Bridge Street, Bridge Street. I'm with you.
2: Voilà.
1: Yeah, we're crossing
2: oui,
1: over.
2: La oui pont.
1: That's right, good, good.
2: Et nous gardons ça. Nous mettons à faire toutes ces places là.
1: Yes.
2: Nous rejoignons la oui. 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
1: Yeah, Bourbon Street, yes.
2: Et nous allons monter, mala.
1: We're going straight up, we're passing near the square.
2: Nous capons là, oui, là, oui, là, oui.
1: Labrie Street. Okay, let's go.
2: Et puis nous capons monter encore là.
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2: Vous l'êtes moi, mala?
1: Yes, I am. I am there with you. Well, oui. What's the name of the last street you said there?
2: La oui, ficelle.
1: Ficelle, okay, you got me. Say that in English. What is it in English?
2: Oh,
1: Coral Street. I'm with you.
2: No, madame.
1: Madame Ficelle. Yeah, you said
2: Ficelle.
1: Let's go.
2: Let's go.
1: Yes.
2: Bon, ça fait dernier avant nous joindre. 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
1: I don't know, Miss Booty. Tell me.
2: Miss Booty?
1: Well, I don't know. You tell me, guess. I don't know. Tell
2: no,
1: me.
2: No. Miss Booty, de Kawete, la Wimiku vis-à-vis Paris Center, Mala. 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
1: Oh, my goodness.
2: Kaisa, la, c'était Kai Maman, ce John Melvin Compton, Mala. 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
1: What was the name of that child?
2: Maman te blie noy. Si joli te bouge mala.
1: Oh my god.
2: Bye bye mala.
1: Oh my my goodness me. I can't take it. Oh my God. What a memory. Good morning to our listeners. Good morning to our listeners. Oh, I'm in awe. Your mind, it says here, Eugenia's mind is impeccable, unbelievable. Eugenia, every Wednesday, will take us around Castries and remembering, well, I would call it memories of Castries. What do you remember of Castries? The old Castries, one would say. Some of the buildings are still there. And Eugenia, oh gosh, took my breath away this morning. Let's continue. Thank you, Eugenia. You're really waking me up and shaking me up. Somebody's on the line. Kiss FM, good morning. You on the air?
3: Good morning.
1: Good morning.
3: I say the Larry Fissel is Chisel Street.
1: Say it to me again in Creole. Larry Fissel. Fissel. Oh, right. All right. Yeah. She put a French swing on it there. Fissel. Oh, right. Thank you so much for that.
3: I'll say one other thing.
1: Yes, go on.
3: Every street will take you to the chaussee.
1: Mm-hmm. Oh, there you go.
3: Yeah. Every street.
1: Well, if you look at the map of Castries, that's where it's heading, isn't it?
3: Yeah.
1: There you go. Thank you ever so much. All right. Oh, my goodness me. I tell you what, we didn't have to pull the map out because Eugenia was so precise. And if you figured it in your head, you know, you're traveling with her, really.
3: Oh, yes.
1: Goodness me.
3: Bye.
1: Thank you so much, Letitia. Thank you.
3: Yeah.
1: We're going into that morning teaser. We still have a little time. Today we take a musical journey. Eugenia went through Castries, but we're now taking a musical journey back through the history of St. Lucia's treasured institution, the Royal St. Lucia Police Band. Among the musicians who helped shape its early history was a man whose name remains connected with some of the music we know and love. He became the first St. Lucian to lead the police band after receiving advanced musical training in the UK. He went on to make a lasting contribution to St. Lucia's musical heritage. Please, can you name this person? 450-5477. Once again, today we take a musical journey back through the history of one of St. Lucia's treasured institutions, the Royal St. Lucia Police Band. Among the musicians who helped shape its early history was a man whose name remains connected with some of the music we know and love. He became the first St. Lucian to lead the police band after receiving advanced musical training in the UK. He went on to make a lasting contribution to St. Lucia's musical heritage. I'm going to read this one again, just leaving out the first St. Lucian. He became the first to lead the police band after receiving advanced musical training in the UK. He went on to make a lasting contribution to St. Lucia's musical heritage. Can you name this person? 450-5477. Everyone's got their mouth wide open. Can't understand. Okay. How Eugenia does that. Kiss FM, good morning to you.
4: Hi. Good morning, Mara.
1: Good morning, Julia. Where have you been?
4: Yesterday you were off. I wasn't getting you at all.
1: Okay. I'm on now.
4: Yes,
1: you mean on the internet or the Wi-Fi?
4: Yes, on the internet, I couldn't get you at all.
1: But here I am this morning.
4: Okay.
1: Okay, so you're going to give us the name of this person and reminding you there's always a twister. Yeah, what you got in the background there?
2: Oh, man, in my Google, it was Mr. Carlos Means.
1: It was Mr. Carlos Means. And he composed a piece. There we go, straight into the twister with you, yeah? He composed, and hopefully you're going to hit me and slap me and all of that sort of thing.
2: Remember it.
1: Okay, so we got, yes, you can. He composed a piece of music dedicated to the people of St. Lucia. What was the name of that composition? What was the name of that song?
2: 450. St. Lucia, Helen of the West.
1: St. Lucia, Helen of the West. I'll give that to you. Yes, Helen of the West. Very good, very good. Now, here is your last twister. Yeah, are you ready?
2: Yes, I am.
1: I'm giving you five names. Yeah, here are five names connected with the Royal St. Lucia Police Band. Which one, can you tell me, is the odd one out and why? Are you ready for your names?
2: Yes, I'm listening.
1: You sure?
2: Yes, I'm listening.
1: Okay, we've got Carlos Mins, we've got Nathaniel Jemot, we've got Dylan St. Jules, Lennox Niles, and Rudolph Charles. Can you tell us who is the odd one out?
2: I think the first I know Dylan St. Joseph is the police force. I know Mr. Charles. I know the second, Jemot.
1: Who is the odd one out?
2: Mr. Jemot,
1: Mr. Jemot, you think?
2: Yes.
1: Thank you for trying, Julia. Bye-bye now. 450-5477. That's our number. We need the answer to this one. We give you five names. Tell us the odd one out and why. Carlos Mins, Nathaniel Jemort, Dylan St. Jules, Lennox Niles, and Rudolph Charles. I'm sure you know the answer, and I'm sure you know why. 450-5477. That's our number. We're doing it all for Chemico Manufacturing. Go on, pick up that phone. I know you know it. Again, we give you five names. Carlos Mins, Nathaniel Jemot, Dylan St. Jules, Lennox Niles, Rudolph Charles. Who is the odd one out? Tell us the odd one out and why. Not a flicker, not a flicker. We're having problems there. A jam line, as you always say. You're trying, and you can't get through. What's the answer? Oh, let's give you some music. Let's give you some music, yeah? Here is the song by Carlos Mins. I'm waiting for your answer. I gave you the five names. Let's go. Carlos Mins. Nathaniel Jemot, Dylan St. Jules, Lennox Niles, Rudolph Charles. There's one person who is the odd one out. And why? There's a reason. 450-5477. If you know the answer, give us a call. We're waiting. We've got to end it in a minute. Oh, I tell you the names again. Carlos Mins, Nathaniel Jemot, Dylan St. Jules, Lennox Niles, Rudolph Charles. Who is the odd one out and why?

0: 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You on the air, good morning.
1: Hi, good morning.
0: Good morning. How are you?
1: Fine.
0: You got an answer for me?
1: Carol means?
0: Who is it? What's the answer?
1: Carol means.
0: Carol Mins is the odd one out. No, I'm so sorry. Thank you for joining us. Bye-bye now. Kiss FM, you on the air. Good morning to you. Okay, we've lost this person. Oh. I know you know it. Let us have it. I'll give you the names all over again. Yes, you know it. Carlos Mins, Nathaniel Gemmott, Dylan St. Jules, Lennox Niles, Rudolph Charles. Who is the odd one out and why? Kiss FM, good morning, you're on the air.
2: Well, I think I would say Lennox Niles because he was the only one that was not the burn master.
0: No. Okay. Reeland, come again, all right? Oh, 450-5477, somebody's writing in. I remember the builder of Cadet Bakery. Well, somebody says, you have me there this morning, Marla. I don't know the answer. Well, I'll tell you the answer. Or should I? And somebody says, ouch. And the answer we were looking for. Do you want it? Oh, I can't believe that. And somebody is praying for Eugenia. I enjoy that walk around cast trees. It says, I want more. Kiss FM, good morning. You're on the air. We're doing it all for chemical manufacturing. You got an answer. Good morning. How are you, Teacher Jean?
3: I think it's Dylan St. Jules. He was associated to Carnival costume making or something like that.
0: No, that's not the reason.
3: No?
0: No.
3: But
0: you want me to tell you the reason?
3: Yeah.
0: Okay. And the answer you said was Dylan St. Jules.
3: St. Jules, he was not a bandmaster.
0: No, he wasn't. All the others were founding members of the Royal St. Lucia Police Band in the year 1947. Uh-huh. All right, so Dylan is a young man. Yeah, he's not an old man, all right? Uh-huh. And most of the others died, I presume, all right?
3: Yes.
0: So thank you. Don't tell me yes. Right. You didn't know the answer.
3: I knew.
0: You knew it was Dylan. Yeah, Dylan. All right. So we say all the very best to Dylan. I don't think he's with the Royal St. Lucia Police Band anymore. He's doing his own thing. And with his head tie or his mouchoir, always have something to match his outfit. There you go.
3: Okay.
0: Yeah, so you don't see him on TV and everything like that?
3: I had a name.
0: Always wearing a lovely headband or mouchoir.
3: Mm-hmm.
0: Tying his hair in his own style. Very nice. All right. So thank you so much.
3: Thank you.
0: We've got to end it, Teacher Jean.
3: Thank you, Gina, for telling me all of that.
0: Oh, you enjoyed that, did you?
3: Yes.
0: It was like watching TV, wasn't it, this morning? There you go. She's brilliant. I love her.
3: Okay.
0: Yes, we've got to end it.
3: All right.
0: Thank you, Teacher Jean.

0: FM, good morning. Good morning, good morning. How are you?
1: I'm fine. Mala, do you know Dylan?
0: Pardon? Pardon? Okay, we didn't hear you.
1: Dylan's son, Dale St. Joseph, as good as his dad. In fact,
0: already?
1: What was that?
0: Already? He's pretty young.
1: Yeah, he's very... When Prince Charles came to... Prince Andrew came to St. Lucia in 2004, he was the young child that played the saxophone at the Darwin Summit Cricket Ground.
0: Yeah.
1: And Prince Andrew was so impressed with that child because I think he was around six, eight. Very, very good.
0: He's very
1: and
0: gifted, you know.
1: Well, very. And Mr. Dylan Jones, this is such a nice and pleasant gentleman because I taught his little son, and I never see a gentleman so nice, so pleasant, so friendly, always smiling.
0: That's right. He did a program recently on TV, and he sort of gave his background where the music came from, and that was so very interesting. So we do wish him all the very, very best in his progression of music,
1: Yes, yes.
0: All right, thank you so much for that. We've got to end it, Julia.
1: Okay, take care, bye-bye.
0: Oh, we don't have enough time on the morning teaser. We've got to end it.
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0: Oh, we can't end it yet. We've got a lovely picture which Antonia has sent in with Dylan, with his mouchoir, and of course I guess he was enjoying the moment with them. And it says, so talented a saxophonist. So there you go. I agree with you. Again, we wish Dylan all the very best. Thank you, Antonia, for that beautiful picture. And we've got to continue the program right here on KISS FM's Morning Magazine. I'm feeling

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0: 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Marla, I can't even remember what took place last year. And Eugenia is as sharp as a razor. I tell you what, it's time you sit down quietly and have your cup of rosemary tea, okay? Don't worry that you can't remember everything. Wherever you are, thank you for joining us as we take you way back with the music on Kiss FM. Here's Roger Whittaker.
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0: saying good morning to Barbara.

0: It's an illusion.
1: By special request for a second time. In the meantime, we've got to say condolences to Martha in Patience on the death of her dear father.
0: If it's for children.
1: Martha, our deepest condolences to you. God bless.
0: Oh, I don't believe in if anymore.
1: And of course, we continue to live in the hope that one day we will all see our loved ones once more. To you and your family, our condolences.

Once again, our deepest condolences to Martha in Patience on the death of a dear papa. Good day to everyone joining us on the Way Back Wednesday. The humble man, good morning to you. I know, I know, I know.

We'll say good morning to Mr. Meggs, wishing him the most pleasant day. Nat King. Good morning to you, Nat King.

say good morning to Elizabeth in New Jersey. Also saying good morning to Gloria. Music coming there from Leo Sayer. More than I can say. It is a 24-hour love station. Kiss FM on a way back Wednesday. Kiss FM's news coming.

0: I've got to say good morning to Barbara, the lady with that caressing voice, she says. And she remembers Tony Paul with Top of the World. How can we ever, ever forget Tony Paul after my show on Wednesday mornings or every morning? He just slips in and just add that touch of Way Back Wednesday, and I won't ever forget that. And he continues with the style that we're used to, the music that we love. How can anyone forget Tony Paul? Always in our thoughts. We say thank you to each and every one of you joining us on the Synchronized Sip, which was all sponsored by Raj Communications. Good day to you.
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0: Thank you for joining us on Kiss FM. It is 10 minutes past the hour of 9 in St. Lucia. In the news today, Vianney Lubri is charged with murder of Marisa Ogis and a man charged with a social media video. Thank you for joining us on Kiss FM. A 40-year-old Lakwa Mengo man has been charged with the murder of 21-year-old Marisa Ogis, whose body was discovered along the Millennium Highway earlier this month. Vianney Lubrin was formally charged in connection with Ogis' death. Assistant Commissioner of Police for Corporate Services, Albert Shallery, confirmed the update on Tuesday, September the 22nd, 2026. The case began unfolding on Friday, September the 11th, when police responded to a report of a partially decomposed body discovered in an area along the Millennium Highway. The body was later identified as Ogis, who had been reported missing just one day earlier. Her disappearance had quickly turned into a homicide investigation following the discovery. A post-mortem examination conducted on Monday, September the 14th, determined that Ogis died from strangulation, providing investigators with further information as they continued their probe into the circumstances surrounding her death. Also in the news, 36-year-old Clint Richardson has been arrested and charged with malicious communication following an investigation into videos circulating on social media containing alleged threats. Police say Richardson, a St. Lucian who has or was deported from the United States in March 2023, was arrested on Saturday, September the 19th. He was charged on Monday under the Computer Misuse Act and appeared before the First District Court the following day. Richardson was granted $500 cash bail and must report to Central Police Station every Tuesday before 6 p.m., whilst also being prohibited from making social media posts expressing frustration. The case has been adjourned to Thursday, November the 5th, 2026. Also in the news, the government is once again considering the introduction of breathalyzers and speed guns as part of efforts to tackle reckless and impaired driving in St. Lucia. Prime Minister Philip J.P.S. says a series of recent accidents has renewed concerns about road safety and the need for stronger enforcement measures. Speaking during Monday's pre-cabinet press briefing, Pierre explained that both enforcement tools had been discussed in the past but faced opposition. With road safety again under scrutiny, he says the government must now seriously reconsider their use

0: although no timeline has been announced for their introduction. We say thank you so much for joining us on KISS FM as we take a quick look at the international news, where it says top Iranian and U.S. officials have held talks at the U.N. in New York on a day when the U.S. leader said he could annihilate the Islamic Republic if the conflict went unresolved. No breakthrough has been reported from the meeting mediated by Qatar and involving Iran's foreign minister and U.S. President Donald Trump's envoy Steve Witkoff, the first since the June ceasefire unraveled. Witkoff said a round of discussions had been completed that we hope will prove constructive and promising. Iran repeated its demand for the U.S. to end its acts of aggression. The U.S. and Israel launched airstrikes on Iran on the 28th of February. Iran responded by attacking Israel and U.S. bases in the Gulf and Arab Gulf allies of the U.S., as well as blocking the Straits of Hormuz. Some 20% of the world's oil and liquefied natural gas used to pass through the straits before the war and its closure has caused wild fluctuations of prices. It has also increased pressure on Trump to find a way of ending the conflict, in particular as the U.S. heads to congressional elections in November. In his address at the annual meeting of the U.N. General Assembly in New York on Tuesday, Trump began by touting his accomplishments on the economy, immigration, the border, and tackling violent crime. Remarks that sounded more pitched to voters, the U.S. midterms, than the diplomats in the hall. He spent much of his time of his address justifying the war with Iran, a huge contrast with remarks earlier by U.N. Secretary General Antonio Guterres, who warned global divisions were deepening and underscored the interdependence of the world's peoples. Also on the international front, Hurricane Polo has rapidly intensified off the coast of Mexico to become one of the most powerful storms of the season in the Pacific Ocean. A Hurricane Hunter aircraft operated by the U.S. National Oceanic and Atmospheric Administration, NOAA, flew into the storm on Tuesday and recorded sustained wind speeds near 180 miles per hour with stronger gusts. The storm is projected to head towards the coast of southwestern Mexico, but is not expected to make landfall, according to NOAA's Miami-based National Hurricane Center. The agency called Polo extremely dangerous and said its intensification over 24 hours was truly remarkable. The slow-moving storm is fueling up on extremely warm waters caused by the El Niño climate phenomenon and is the season's third Category 5 storm, the highest level on the Saffir-Simpson scale. As it slowly drifts northwest, Polo will drive torrential rainfall in all parts of Mexico's southwest coast, which could lead to deadly flooding and mudslides, NOAA said. And finally, on the international front, at least 11 people have been killed in a mass shooting in a residential building near the South African city of Durban. Gunmen stormed a house in the KwaMakhutha township late on Tuesday and opened fire on 14 people. 10 were killed at the scene and 4 were taken to hospital, where 1 later died from their injuries, police said. Police said some of the victims were on their watch in connection with illegal activities, which they could not divulge at the moment to protect investigations which have been launched. Whilst the motive of the shooting has not yet been confirmed, the police said they could not rule out a feud between rival groupings. We say thank you ever so much for joining us on KISS FM. A short commercial break. When we come back, the weather report in detail.
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0: Bonanza's desk artist our forecaster today, and he says the present weather at Hiranora is partly cloudy. Present temperature at Hiranora, 28 degrees Celsius or 82 degrees Fahrenheit. Last night's minimum temperature at Hiranora, 28 degrees Celsius or 82 degrees Fahrenheit. The wind at Hiranora is blowing from the east at 17 miles per hour or 28 kilometers per hour. Relative humidity at Hiranora, 82%. The rainfall in the 24-hour period, which ended at 2 a.m. today, at Hiranora, 3 millimeters. Total rainfall for the month of September so far at Hiranora, 70.8 millimeters. Sunsets today, 5:59 p.m. Sunrises tomorrow, 5:53 a.m. The forecast for St. Lucia, which is valid for the next 24 hours, the winds will be blowing from the east near 17 miles per hour or 28 kilometers per hour. The weather, partly cloudy to cloudy times with a few light showers. We take a look at the marine forecast for seas in a 25-mile or 40-kilometer radius from St. Lucia. The tides for Castries Harbour, low at 7:46 a.m., high at 2:02 p.m. Tides for Beaufort Bay, low at 9:13 a.m., high at 3:09 p.m. The seas are slight to moderate with waves 3 to 5 feet or 0.9 to 1.5 meters. The forecast for Les Antilles, partly cloudy to cloudy at times with scattered showers and a chance of isolated thunderstorms. The tropical weather outlook, the Atlantic high pressure system will maintain light to moderate easterly winds and warm conditions across the region during the next 24 hours. Also, an approaching tropical wave and an upper level trough will cause some scattered showers over the Les Antilles during the forecast period. Another tropical wave located over the central tropical Atlantic is moving westward near 17 miles per hour or 28 kilometers per hour. A short-lived tropical depression could form on Thursday or Friday from a tropical wave which is moving off the coast of Africa. Strong upper-level winds should end the opportunity for development by the weekend. In the meantime, the weather in London today, 23 degrees Celsius and partly sunny. In New York, 20 degrees Celsius and cloudy. Toronto, 18 degrees Celsius and sunny. Wherever you are joining us, good morning to you. It is Way Back Wednesday. Let's take you back once more. Saying good day to Country Boy in the UK, Nicholas. Good morning to you there in Marigold. And Sharon just finished enjoying her peppermint tea.

Music coming there from Loretta Lynn, taking you back on this Way Back Wednesday. In the meantime, looking at the government of St. Lucia's website, where it says the Department of Labour, Cooperatives and Consumer Affairs informs the public that enumerators have begun conducting the 2026 labour conditions and earnings survey across St. Lucia. The exercise is being undertaken on behalf of the department to support the collection of important information on labour conditions and earnings. Enumerators will be conducting surveys island-wide as part of the data collection process. Members of the public are advised that all authorised enumerators will present a valid Data Point Solutions Incorporation identification card when conducting the survey. The department is therefore appealing to members of the public, employers and other stakeholders to extend the necessary courtesies and cooperation to enumerators as they carry out this important exercise. Once again, we say thank you for joining us on KISS FM on this day in music. And Ray Charles would have been celebrating his birthday today. American singer, songwriter and pianist Ray Charles is regarded as one of the most iconic and influential singers in history and was often referred to by contemporaries as the genius. Charles had the 1962 UK and US number one single, I Can't Stop Loving You, plus over 30 US top 40 singles and the 2005 US number one album, Genius Loves Company. Charles was blinded during childhood, possibly due to glaucoma. He died on the 10th of June 2004 at the age of 73, born in the year 1930. Here is Ray Charles for you before we go into a few moments with Royalty Pools International.

Ray Charles, born on this day, 23rd of September, the year 1930, as we slip into a few moments with Royalty Pools International. Good morning.

Etta James has got the answer to that. Once again, good morning to you. A pleasant one, that is. Thank you for keeping it right there on this Wee Back Wednesday. Here's Etta.

0: music coming there from Ruby Turner. Still waters run deep. Well, I tell you what, it really is rushing up to my hour already. And then this is where we've got to end it for Royalty Pools International.
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Toots and the Meatles, taking you back as we almost end.

as we say good morning to Mr. Willie. And this is where we've got to say thank you to each and every one of you joining us on this way back of Wednesday. And we say to you, enjoy what's left of the day. As always, a real pleasure being here with you on Kiss FM. You can join us again, all being well, tomorrow right here on Kiss FM, your 24-hour love station. I've got to leave you right now. And, of course, as we said, have a great rest of day. And we leave you with this one, The Mighty Sparrow. Let me try again. Bye-bye now. You heard me. I'll say bye. All the love.

Hello there. Have you had your coffee yet? I'm just having mine. Well, you already know this is McNeil Griffith, His Eminence, your favorite TikToker. Now, you'll know I'm always online, dropping the gems of life. But when I'm not there, guess what I'm doing? I'm listening to Mitchie on Kiss FM 105.9, right here from the beautiful island of St. Lucia. 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
1: Who will wipe your tears away?
0: I know he will. And if
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2: 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Well, you already know this is Matt Neil Griffith, His Eminence, your favorite TikToker. Now, you all know I'm always online, dropping the gems of life. But when I'm not there, guess what I'm doing? 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

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Good morning, going out to Dazzling Dion. 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
1: Good morning, going out to Luther. This one's just for you. A little Enya for your Wednesday morning. Here's Caribbean Blue, just for Luther.

Well, it's that time of the morning for the KISS Mid-Morning Mystery Artist Quiz. If this is the first time you're joining us on the quiz this morning on KISS FM, what I'm going to do is give you a few clues, maybe more than a few, as to whom our mystery artist is. And all you have to do is WhatsApp me. Yes, tell me. Don't ask me. WhatsApp me 4505477. If you're outside of St. Lucia, the WhatsApp number is 1-758-450-5477.

Well, let's jump in on clue number one, shall we? Reminder, the WhatsApp number is 4505477. Clue number one, our mystery artist this morning. His first dream was not music, but football. Do you think you already know who the mystery artist is? Let me know, 4505477.

the first clue again for our mystery artist. His first dream was not music, but football. Good morning, Tony. No, it's not Maxi. Please try again. 450-5477.

mystery artist this morning, his first dream was not music, but it was football. Who could it be? Good morning, Naomi. No, it's not Riley Green. Good morning, Amanda. No, it's not Rod Stewart, but Rod Stewart is a very good answer, because he's into the football thing. If you've ever attended a Rod Stewart concert, you know he's always kicking footballs out into the audience. Good morning, Miss Petal James. Are you sure? Good morning, Sylvia. Are you positively positive? Sharon, good morning. It's not Bob Marley. Sir Beta the Spice Queen. Are you positively positive? Good morning, Shauna. No, it's not Jude Phillip. Try again. Good morning, Mary Jazz. No, it's not Chase Rice. Try again. 4505477. Ooh, the answers are coming through fast and furious this morning.

Park. Good morning, Miss Caramel. Are you positively positive? Good morning, Shah. Try again. It's not Rod Stewart. Good morning, Duval, sweet sensation. No, it is not Zitan, I Bill. Try again, 450. 5477. No, it's not Terry Apala. Good morning, Inga. Are you positively positive? No, it's not Phil Collins. I'm holding off on clue number two. I'm enjoying the answers I'm getting this morning.

0: Good morning, Zion. No, it's not Shaggy. It's not John Stewart. I think John Stewart is a TV personality. Maybe I think you meant Rod Stewart. No, it's not Riley Green. Good morning, Lois. Are you positively positive, Lois?
1: Yeah.

try again, Charmin. 4505477. Okay, let's go to clue number two. He recorded in 14 languages over his career. If you didn't know, now you know. Now, the backing track is a very big giveaway as to who the mystery artist is this morning. A million times. Our mystery artist this morning on Kiss FM, his first dream was not music but football. He recorded in 14 languages over his career. Who's the mystery artist? Okay. Do you think you know? 4505477.

Good morning, Dynamic Dion. Are you sure? You sure? Shauna, are you positively positive? Sharon, are you sure? You sure? Duval, Sweet Sensation, are you positively positive? Are you telling me that's who it is this morning?

Good morning, Amanda. Why are you giving up, Amanda? It's not Eric Cantona. Try again, 4505477. Good morning again, Kimmo. No, it's not Vance Joy. Try again. I'm literally giving you the answer this morning.

Good morning, Barbara. Try again. 4505477. Good morning, Florence. Are you positively positive? Oh, Danny, are you sure?

And our mystery artist this morning is none other than Julio Iglesias, who's also celebrating his birthday today. To all the girls who got it right on the quiz this morning, congratulations. And thanks to everybody else who participated. It was exhilarating this morning.

You're logged on to Kiss FM, your 24-hour love station. Our mystery artist, Mr. Julio Iglesias. And if you didn't know, he is a Guinness-recognized best-selling male Latin artist. No doubt his son Enrique is probably right behind him there.

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1: 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Good morning going out again to Miss Letitia over there on Latok Road. This one's just for you, the Eagles, Old 55.

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Right now, here are your nominations for today's Kiss Lovers Song of the Day, brought to you the kind compliments of Harris Paint St. Lucia Limited. Nominated by Joanna, Heaven Baby by Araya Star and Zing. Nominated by Tanya, Ti Amo by Laura Branigan. Nominated by Juanita, Twisted by Keith Sweat. Nominated by Florence, A Couple Minutes by Olivia Dean. Nominated by Amanda, Take My Breath Away, Berlin. Nominated by Riri, Impossible by Chantel. Rina's nominated, One More Try by George Michael. Nominated by Kimmo, You Sang to Me by Mark Anthony. Lisa's nominating Tell Me What You Want to Do by Tevin Campbell. And our final nomination song for today, nominated by the Spice Queen herself, Sabita. Spicy, spicy Sabita. Masterpiece by Atlantic Star. Now all you need to do to vote on any one of these nominated songs is just WhatsApp 4505477. If you're outside of St. Lucia, 1758-450-5477. With which one of these nomination songs you'd like to be crowned at 1:45 this afternoon as today's Kiss Lovers Song of the Day.

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now time for the KISS Celebrity Birthday Buzz for today, the 23rd of September 2026. Today we celebrate the birthday of Bruce Springsteen, born September 23rd, 1949, turning 77 today. 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Celebrating his birthday today. That's today's celebrity birthday buzz right here on KISS FM. In celebrating the legendary voice of American rock, here's Bruce Springsteen, Human Touch.

celebrating his birthday today, Mr. Bruce Springsteen. And also celebrating his birthday today, Latin heartthrob. Also our mystery artist this morning, Mr. Julio Iglesias. If you're celebrating your birthday today, happy, happy birthday. From all of us at KISS FM.

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Meeting with you till 2 this afternoon. This one going out to the Spice Girls and the Spice Guy. Not forgetting the Spice Queen. Bon Jovi, thank you for loving me.

Bon Jovi. Thank you for loving me. Thank you for everybody. You're always logged on to Kiss FM. My Spice Girls, my Spice Queen, and now the Spice Guy. Oh, it's getting so spicy this morning. Good morning, going out to Shyla. Not forgetting Miss Caramel and Armani.

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That's Troy Lasporis of Grace Vuford. Wishing you all the best on your special day, Troy. More life, more blessings, more love. Coming from your biggest pest, that's Shyla. So happy, happy birthday, Troy Lasporis of Grace Vuford.

Again, happy, happy birthday greetings going out to an amazing ride or die friend, Troy Lesmores of Grace Ruford. Happy birthday. More life, more blessings, more love, more friendship. Coming from your biggest pest, that's Shyla in NYC. Good morning, going out to the man Marcus. That's 828521. There's a little Nickelback for your Wednesday, Marcus. It's far away.

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7: 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Not forgetting those of you using the Hot 7 plug and play antenna. Thank you for joining us. Police have laid a murder charge in connection with the death of 21-year-old Marisa Auguste, whose body was found along the Millennium Highway on September 11th. 40-year-old Vianney Lubrin of Lakwa Mengo has been charged in the case.
8: A 40-year-old Lakwa Mengo man has been charged with the murder of 21-year-old Marisa Auguste, whose body was discovered along the Millennium Highway earlier this month. Vianney Lubrin was formally charged in connection with Auguste's death. Assistant Commissioner of Police for Corporate Services, Albert Shallery, confirmed the update on Tuesday, September 22, 2026.
9: As part of the investigation, the Major Crimes Unit has formally charged one individual in connection with the homicide. 40-year-old Vianney Lubrin of Lakwa Mengo Castries was charged with the offense of murder. Mr. Lubrin was subsequently escorted before the First District Court, where he was remanded in custody until October 6, 2026.
8: The case began unfolding on Friday, September 11th, when police responded to a report of a partially decomposed body discovered in an area along the Millennium Highway. The body was later identified as Auguste, who had been reported missing just one day earlier. Her disappearance had quickly turned into a homicide investigation following the discovery. A post-mortem examination conducted on Monday, September 14th, determined that Auguste died from strangulation, providing investigators with further information as they continued their probe into the circumstances surrounding her death.
9: The body was subsequently identified as that of 21-year-old Marisa Auguste, who had been reported missing. A post-mortem examination subsequently determined that the cause of death was strangulation.
8: With Lubrin now charged, the case moves into the court process, where the allegations against him will be tested. A murder charge does not determine guilt, and the accused is entitled to the presumption of innocence unless proven guilty before the court. Police, meanwhile, have not closed the investigation. Officers continue to examine the circumstances surrounding Marisa's death as the case of the 21-year-old woman moved from a missing person report to an active murder prosecution.
7: For Hot 7 TV News, I'm Chloe Dantes reporting.
10: Prime Minister Philip J. Pierce says legal preparations are now being made for a commission of inquiry into the death of Joyce Ntuma following an appeal from her family. The inquiry will be carefully structured to examine the matter without interfering with the criminal proceedings already before the court.
11: The government is moving closer to establishing a commission of inquiry into the death of Joyce Ntuma following a request from her family for further examination of the circumstances surrounding the case. Prime Minister Philip J. Pierre announced the development during Monday's pre-cabinet press briefing, revealing that the Attorney General has advised that an inquiry can proceed once certain legal conditions are observed. The Attorney General is now preparing the terms of reference, which will determine exactly what the Commission can examine and how the inquiry will operate. Pierre explained that legal advice was necessary because criminal proceedings connected to Ntuma's death are already before the courts. One person has been arrested and remains in custody awaiting trial. That ongoing criminal case means the commission will have to operate within carefully defined boundaries. Its work must not interfere with the court proceedings, prejudice the case, or affect the legal rights of the accused. Once the terms of reference are completed, they are expected to provide a clearer picture of the scope of the proposed inquiry and how it can proceed alongside the existing criminal case.
12: I've been seeking an opinion from the Attorney General because contrary to what many of you may think, I seek opinions from professionals because the decisions I take have far-reaching effects. So before I take any decision, I always seek opinions. I'd sought an opinion from the Attorney General about the request by Joyce and by the family of the late Joyce Ntuma for commission of inquiry. This is what I told you the last time I was here.
11: The Prime Minister said the Attorney General's opinion was returned on Thursday. It concluded that a commission of inquiry could be held once certain conditions are observed.
12: On Thursday, the report came back, and I was told that under certain conditions, a commission of inquiry can be held under certain conditions. And these conditions are going to be reflected in the terms of reference. So the Attorney General is preparing the terms of reference, and the Cabinet will advise the Governor General to call the Commission of Inquiry into the Joyce Ntuma incident.
11: The specific conditions were not disclosed during the briefing. Once the terms of reference are prepared, Pierre said Cabinet will advise the Governor General to call the Commission of Inquiry. The announcement follows sustained calls from St. Thomas family for an independent examination of the circumstances surrounding her death. Pierre also defended the time taken to respond to that request. He said decisions of this nature carry serious legal consequences and require professional advice.
12: I make no excuses for taking my time. I make no excuses for waiting to get expert opinion. I make no excuses for anybody who has the opinion that I'm slow. I make no excuses for that. My decisions are deliberate, they are far-reaching, and I must take time because I answer to the people of St. Lucia, and I must try my best to answer them correctly.
11: Attention will now turn to the terms of reference, which should clarify what the Commission can investigate while the related criminal case remains before the courts. I'm Christabel Obi reporting for Hot 7 TV News.
10: A two-day Let Peace Reign campaign will bring local and overseas faith leaders together in Castries from September 23rd to promote peace, faith, and personal responsibility. The initiative comes in response to concerns over killings, violence against women, and other crimes, with organizers hoping to encourage people to address conflict before it turns violent.
11: With violent crime, killings, and attacks against women weighing heavily on St. Lucia, local and overseas faith leaders are taking their call for peace directly to the streets of Castries. The two-day Let Peace Reign campaign begins on Wednesday, September 23rd at Constitution Park before moving to the Castries Market Steps, bringing its message into the heart of the capital. The initiative comes as concern continues over violent incidents affecting individuals and families across the island. Organizers believe the response must go beyond condemning crime after it happens and instead encouraging conversations about peace, personal responsibility, and the social issues contributing to violence. His Excellency Reverend Benedict Jean-Baptiste, also known as Pastor Ben, is among those leading the initiative. The Peace Ambassador to the United Nations and General Pastor of Redemption Ministry believes the current situation requires sustained intervention rather than temporary reactions whenever another violent incident occurs.
13: Tomorrow, God's willing, we are exposing the nation, St. Lucia, to what I dub Let Peace Reign. It is a peace initiative campaign mission. At this point, our country demands, requires the message of peace more than any other message, considering the atrocities we are facing continuously. I have just discovered, coming from overseas, the new trend of crimes and violence. We're speaking of rape, kidnap, murders right in the homes. It has escalated, and we cannot fight fire with fire.
11: The initiative is being organized by Redemption Ministries in collaboration with Ashley Estrada Ministries of Florida. Jean-Baptiste will be joined by Apostle Ashley Estrada of Orlando and Reverend Roddy Schaefer, both United Nations Peace Ambassadors. A delegation of peace promoters from Florida is also expected to participate.
13: These two men are tagging with me, along with 20 other peace promoters from Orlando, Florida. They will be with me at Constitution Park tomorrow, Wednesday the 23rd, from 9 o'clock till 1 o'clock.
11: The campaign will take place on Wednesday, September 23rd and Thursday, September 24th, with activities at Constitution Park from 9 a.m. to 1 p.m., followed by the Castries Market Steps from 5 p.m. to 7:30 p.m. Organizers say the initiative will go beyond preaching, offering counseling, prayer, and support to people facing challenges at home or in their personal lives. Young people and parents are key targets, with Jean-Baptiste urging families to steer children away from violence, drugs, and negative influences before another life is lost. Grocery vouchers and tablets will also be distributed as part of the campaign.
13: During the peace promotion and the campaign, there will be offerings of gifts. Yes, it's a new initiative, and I'm excited about it. People who will be attending will have the opportunity to receive grocery gift vouchers.
11: Jean-Baptiste says attendees must register with their names and telephone numbers to receive tickets, with selected numbers called during the program. While the initiative runs for 2 days, he says its impacts will extend beyond the campaign, with hopes of influencing attitudes and encouraging families and communities to help reduce violence across St. Lucia. I'm Christabel Obi reporting for Hot 7 TV News.
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7: Welcome back. Recent road accidents have prompted fresh calls for tougher action against speeding and impaired driving across St. Lucia. Fire Minister Philip JPS says breathalyzers and speed guns are among the measures being reconsidered, although no timeline has been given.
11: The government is once again considering the introduction of breathalyzers and speed guns as part of efforts to tackle reckless and impaired driving in St. Lucia. Prime Minister Philip J. Pierre says a series of recent accidents has renewed concerns about road safety and the need for stronger enforcement measures. Speaking during Monday's pre-cabinet press briefing, Pierre explained that both enforcement tools had been discussed in the past but faced opposition. With road safety again under scrutiny, he says the government must now seriously reconsider their use, although no timeline has been announced for their introduction.
17: An ex-policeman sent me a message. And he said to me that we had begun to look at breathalyzers and speed guns, right? We have to seriously think of bringing that back.
11: Pierre acknowledged that earlier discussions encountered opposition. He said concerns were raised about how stricter alcohol enforcement could affect people who sell drinks along major routes. The Prime Minister did not indicate whether the government would introduce a legal blood alcohol limit or revise the penalties for impaired and dangerous driving. He said any decision must consider its wider legal and social implications.
17: We can't continue this carnage on the road. We cannot. I've asked the police about the motorcycles. I've seen a few of them have started back. I hope they can have started. I hope they can increase it. But we have to stop that. And it means changing the law to be draconian. But again, you speak about people's human rights. So you can't tell a man you put him in jail for overspeeding like a ticket. You can't do that.
11: The issue has returned to the spotlight following several road accidents over the weekend. Pierre is urging motorists to exercise greater care behind the wheel, warning that dangerous driving continues to leave people injured and families dealing with the painful consequences. Pierre pointed to the case of a schoolboy who lost a leg following a recent accident. He said the consequences extend beyond the initial injury and can disrupt a victim's education, mobility, and future.
17: A tremendous, the cost of these accidents in terms of health care. You know? So what happens to that young man? Just envisage it. Somebody must see about him. can't go anywhere. Then he misses school, so his education gets back. Just think about it. Then he has to get a prosthetic. Just think about it. So he's lost about 5 years of his life. It's heartbreaking.
11: The Prime Minister says tougher enforcement measures can only go so far, stressing that motorists must also take responsibility for how they behave on the roads. He urged drivers to move away from excuses and make safer decisions behind the wheel. Meanwhile, the government has not indicated when breathalyzers or speed guns will be introduced. I'm Christabel Obi reporting for Hot 7 TV News.
7: The government of St. Lucia is now in the final stages of designing a statue honoring Olympic sprint champion Julia Nelfred following her historic 100-meter gold medal at Paris 2024. Once completed, the statue will be erected near the Julia Nelfred Highway as a permanent tribute to St. Lucia's first Olympic medalist.
18: The government of St. Lucia is now in the final stages of designing a statue honoring sprint champion Julia Nelfred, bringing the country closer to creating a permanent tribute to its first Olympic medalist. The statue, promised following Alfred's historic gold medal performance at the Paris 2024 Olympic Games, is expected to be erected near the Julia Nelfred Highway once the design and remaining preparations are completed. Minister of Sports Honorable Kenson Kazimi announced the latest development during Monday's pre-cabinet press briefing.
19: The promise that was made by this government in terms of honoring Julia Nelfred and all that she's done, we've lived up to most of what we said we were going to do. And as a government, we have been working assiduously with some architects, some designers, and some other individuals from the Ministry of Planning, of course, Ministry of Infrastructure, Ministry of Tourism, and of course, the Ministry of Sports. We have been collaborating, and we are at the final stages in terms of the design for the Julia Nelfred statue.
18: The proposed site is undergoing strict assessments regarding visibility, public access, and road safety to accommodate sightseers safely. According to the minister, the statue is intentionally designed to serve as a national landmark. It will offer an iconic photo and sightseeing opportunity for tourists while acting as a profound source of inspiration for young local athletes.
19: We had to do some acquisition of land in a particular area because we wanted to ensure that this is truly an historic event, that when tourists come to St. Lucia, they can stand next to the statue of Julia Nelfred and take their pictures. Parents can bring their children on a short sightseeing mission. And I'm very, very happy. I'm excited about some of the designs I've seen as Minister of Sport. I believe Julia Nelfred absolutely deserves it.
18: Alfred's gold medal performance in Paris gave St. Lucia its first Olympic medal and propelled her into the international spotlight as one of the country's most successful athletes. Kazimi says the government recognized Alfred's potential early and provided support as she made the transition from school-level athletics to becoming a professional competitor.
19: We are a government that ensured that we provided, in terms of a transition from school into becoming a professional, we ensured that we provided as much financial support, almost to the tune of $250,000, $250,000 for that year, in preparation for the Olympics, and she made us proud. And so we're very excited that this is coming on stream, and I look forward to seeing the final implementation.
18: The planned statue will also represent what can be achieved when talent, discipline, and opportunity come together. For Hot 7 TV News, I'm Chloe Dantes reporting.
7: Approximately 96 vendors displaced by the redevelopment of the Castries Vendors Arcade are receiving ex gratia assistance through the St. Lucia Social Development Fund. Each qualifying vendor was allocated $5,263.15 with outstanding rental arrears deducted from the final payment. We hear more in this report.
11: Several Castries vendors whose businesses were disrupted by the redevelopment of the Vendors Arcade are receiving financial assistance as they navigate the impact of losing their regular trading spaces. Approximately 96 small business operators are benefiting from ex gratia payments being administered through the St. Lucia Social Development Fund. The assistance is intended to provide some financial relief following changes associated with the Castries Waterfront and Vendors Arcade redevelopment. While some vendors were relocated to temporary facilities during the transition, others were left without a consistent location from which to operate, placing additional pressure on their ability to earn an income. Prime Minister Honorable Philippe J. Pierre says the financial assistance followed discussions with Global Port Holding after he raised concerns about the difficulties being experienced by displaced vendors. According to Pierre, the company agreed to provide funding through the SSDF to assist those affected. The Prime Minister is defending the SSDF's role in the intervention, saying its mandate is to use available resources to support citizens and protect livelihoods during periods of disruption.
20: And that money was deposited at the SSDF. The CEO at the SSDF is there. And that is why we are going to the extent to defend the SSDF. Because the SSDF is arguably one of the most important institutions in this country. What you're going to checks you're going to get today are going to be checks under the banner of the St. Lucia Social Development Fund. That's what you're going to get. Because that's what they were set up for, to help people, to improve people's way of life.
11: Government allocated $5,263.15 to each of the 96 vendors. However, the final amount received depends on the individual's rental account with the Castries Constituency Council. Minister Stevenson King says outstanding arrears were deducted before payments were issued.
20: I was told there were 95 vendors. So I went about and I divided $500,000 into 95 and got the figure of 5,263.15. So those who have received at this time received 5,263.15. Then the other issue came up, which I had to deal with, that some vendors were in arrears. So I thought the best way of dealing with it is to deduct the arrears from the ex gratia payment and give the difference to you. So that's how it has worked out today. The only vendors who received the full amount of 5,263 are those who fell in the low bracket balances.
11: For vendors who have endured months of uncertainty, the assistance is being welcomed as an opportunity to cover expenses and begin rebuilding their businesses. Vendor Christina Duncan expressed her appreciation for the support, saying she plans to invest the assistance back into her business. Another vendor, Theresa, was visibly grateful and welcomed the assistance, describing it as a timely support as she works to rebuild and move forward.
21: I feel okay. I appreciate it. Could have been 100. Whatever they gave me, I still appreciate. Thank you for my Prime Minister once more. And it'll go a longer way. That money will help me do what I will do and invest it back in my business.
22: It's going to go far, very much. Going to do a lot of things for me. I appreciate my Prime Minister and I asking him thanks very much. From the time I started voting, I voting for them. Who like it, don't like it, I don't care that, but I know that's my Prime Minister.
11: For the 96 affected vendors, the payment offers some respite after months of uncertainty. Their focus now shifts to the opening of the redeveloped arcade and the opportunity to resume regular operations. I'm Christabel Obi reporting for Hot 7 TV News.
7: That's it for the Midday News edition for today, Wednesday, September 23rd. I am Daniela Edwin. We'll have more stories tonight at 6:45 on the Hot 7 TV Nightly News. Until then, have a wonderful day.

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Mitchie with you till 2. Right now, it's time for your midday weather report. As per the Met Office in Beaufort, St. Lucia, for today, the 23rd of September, 2026, our forecaster is Lemuel O'Shaughnessy.

Present weather at Hunor Airport is partly cloudy. Present weather at GFL Charles Airport is also partly cloudy. Present temperature at Hunor Airport is 31 degrees Celsius or 88 degrees Fahrenheit. Last night's minimum temperature at Hunor Airport was 27 degrees Celsius or 81 degrees Fahrenheit. Wind at Hunor Airport is blowing from the east at 16 miles an hour or 26 kilometers an hour. Relative humidity at Hunor Airport is 71%. Rainfall in the 24-hour period that ended at 8 a.m. today. At Hunor Airport, 6 millimetres. At GFL Charles Airport, 0.5 millimetres. Total rainfall for the month of September so far. At Hunor Airport, 73.8 millimetres. At GFL Charles Airport, 65.8 millimetres. Sunsets today at 5:59 p.m. Sunrises tomorrow at 5:53 a.m. Forecast for St. Lucia valid for the next 24 hours. Winds will be blowing from the east near 17 miles an hour or 28 kilometers an hour. Weather. Partly cloudy to cloudy at times with a few showers. Marine forecast for seas in a 25 mile or 40 kilometer radius from St. Lucia. Tides for Castries Harbour high at 2:02 p.m. and low at 7:17 p.m. Tides for Beaufort Bay high at 3:09 p.m. and low at 8:44 p.m. Seas. Slight to moderate with waves 3 to 5 feet or 0.9 to 1.5 meters. Forecast for the Lesser Antilles, partly cloudy to cloudy at times, with scattered showers and a chance of isolated thunderstorms.

now for your tropical weather outlook. The Atlantic high pressure system will maintain light to moderate easterly winds and warm conditions across the region during the next 24 hours. A tropical wave in an upper level trough will cause some scattered showers over the Lesser Antilles during the forecast period. Another tropical wave located over the central tropical Atlantic is moving westward near 17 miles an hour or 28 kilometers an hour. A short-lived tropical depression could form on Thursday or Friday from a tropical wave which is moving off the coast of Africa. Strong upper-level winds should end the opportunity for development by the weekend. This has been your midday weather report as per the Met Office in Vieux-Fort St. Lucia.

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Mitchie in your company till 2 p.m. this afternoon. If you're enjoying your lunch break right now, thank you for bringing Kiss FM along with you. Good afternoon going out to Mary Jazz. Good afternoon going out to Aaron. Thank you for the compliment. Not forgetting AJ.

Well, hello there. Have you had your coffee yet? This is His Eminence, McNeil Griffith. Here's something. Your best chapters are the ones you haven't written yet. Let that sink in. And keep something in mind. You might just be standing in the very first sentence of your next chapter. So open your eyes, experience it, feel it, taste it, live.

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It's our time for the Kiss Word of the Day. Our word for today is dignified. 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And in friendships, it could look like setting boundaries without drama, saying no kindly and meaning it. Respect without losing your cool. The kiss word of the day, dignified.

for today's Kiss Pop Culture Spotlight for September 23rd, 2026. Taylor Swift announces a new track called Patient Zero, which we'll be playing for you a little later this afternoon. Lionel Richie undergoes a heart procedure and cancels 3 shows. Dolly Parton's estate faces ongoing legal disputes. New reports on the passing of Presley Gerber. And Tom Cruise says he'd be open to working with Taylor Swift. Can only imagine what a Swiftie and a Cruise could do, right? This has been your Kiss Pop Culture Spotlight for today, September 23rd, 2026. 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

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Mitchie with you till 2 this afternoon. Sending birthday greetings going out to an amazing nephew. That's Richard St. Luce, a.k.a. Sammy. That's the drummer of the secret solo band. Coming from your aunt. That's Miss Leonte. If you please. So happy birthday to Richard St. Luce, a.k.a. Sammy. Let's hope you're enjoying your special day. Someone.

Here's your final reminder of the nominations for today's Kiss Lover Song of the Day, brought to you the kind compliments of Harris Paints in Lucia Limited. Nominated by the Spice Queen herself, Sabita. Masterpiece by Atlantic Star. Nominated by Lisa. Tell Me What You Want to Do, Tevin Campbell. Nominated by Kimmo, You Sang to Me by Mark Anthony. Rina, she's nominated One More Time by George Michael. Riri, she's nominated Impossible by Chantel. Amanda's nominated Take My Breath Away by Berlin. Florence, she's nominated A Couple Minutes by Olivia Dean. Juanita, she's nominated Twisted by Keith Sweat. Just like fire. Antonia, that's Miss T, If You Please. Te Amo by Laura Branigan. And our final nomination song today is by Joanna, Heaven Baby. Ira Starr featuring Zayn. 450-5477 is the WhatsApp number to send your vote for which one of these nominated songs you'd like to win at 1:45. The Kiss Lovers Song of the Day. Remember, voting ends at 1:30.

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Look what you made me do. I'm somebody new. Good afternoon. Going out to Luscious Lisa. Got some watermelon vibes coming up for you next. Keep it locked to Kiss FM.

You're logged on to Kiss FM Music, brought to you right now with the kind and sweet compliments of Ferrin's Ice Cream Limited. Not forgetting Cream and Bean. And a great Wednesday afternoon going out to two amazing children. That's Cammy and Tyler. That's coming from your mum, Kimmo. So good afternoon, Cammy and Tyler.

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locked on to Kiss FM. Tremble. 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Again, the Kiss Lovers Song of the Day brought to you the very kind compliments of Harris Paints, St. Lucia Limited. 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

Coming in third place today in the run for the Kiss Lovers Song of the Day, nominated by Lisa, your song, Tell Me What You Wanna Do, by Tevin Campbell, is the third in today's run for the Kiss Lovers Song of the Day. Congratulations, Lisa.

coming in at number three on the run for the Kiss Lovers Song of the Day, brought through the kind compliments of Harris Paint St. Lucia Limited. Nominated by Luscious Lisa, Tevin Campbell. Tell me what you want me to do.

And coming in second place, nominated by Joanna, Hezariah Star and Zane, Heaven Baby.

congratulations to Joanna. Your song is second place today in the run for the Kiss Lovers Song of the Day. Who will be? Rain that today's Kiss Lovers.

won today's Kiss Lover Song of the Day. Congratulations to the Spice Queen Sabita, Hez Atlantic Star, Masterpiece. Today's Kiss Lover Song of the Day. We'll touch.

Congratulations going on to the Spice Queen Sabita. Mary Jazz, who voted for this song also. She's like, whatever I touch turns to gold. Yes, Mary Jazz. Sabita, Mary Jazz says, congratulations. Your song is today's Kiss Lover's Song of the Day.

Well, it's that time of the afternoon again. Here's hoping you have a wonderful Wednesday, what's left of it. And hope you join me right here on Kiss FM from 10 a.m. tomorrow morning. We'll do it all over again. So until then, this is Michi saying ciao for now.

0: Although maybe they did, I don't know. But Elizabeth had such great love, as we all do here, for Andrea, and he wanted to dedicate this song in her memory this evening. And I want to introduce to you my two favorite singers in the world, one of them standing beside me, and this next one, singer, who I don't know what else to say except she is the one. I'm Canadian, the one, the only, Celine Dion.
1: Good evening, hello. How are you?

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1: 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Thank you, New York. Good night.
0: Beautiful lady. Wonderful.